0: Wow. What a song. What an epic. Jenny Lewis with The Next Messiah on Under the Radar Radio, playing my favorite UTR tracks of all time. That's from her great debut album, Acid Tongue, which was my pick of the year in 2008. Before that, it was Mount Moriah with the song Lament. More of my all-time favorites coming up, a couple of Canadian bands, and what I think is the greatest melodic rock album of all time came out in 1992, plus a song that, I had to hold it longer than I wanted to see the song live. I'll play that one coming up on Under the Radar Radio.
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playing my all-time favorite tracks this week on Under the Radar Radio. That was Sugar and Hoover Dam from what I think is the best melodic rock album ever, Copper Blue, my pick of the year in 1992. Before that, the great Canadian band Sloan with Underwhelmed, their debut album Smeared. The band's been together, I think, since 1989. No lineup changes in all these years, still making great music. Went to go see Ben Harper at Meadowbrook in Metro Detroit once, and there's one song I really wanted him to play. Two-thirds of the way through the show, I really had to go to the bathroom. Wouldn't you know, as soon as I stepped into the bathroom, I heard the start of the song, so I ran back out to watch the song, and he did a really long version of it, because of course he did. It's called Ground On Down on Under the Radar Radio.

Playing my all-time favorites this week on Under the Radar Radio, Teenage Fan Club, with Sometimes I Don't Need to Believe in Anything, barely edged out the song The Concept. And before that, a favorite power pop song of mine, My Golden Years from the Lemon Twigs. Now, Squeeze has been around for 50 years now, and they've been releasing music on a less frequent basis in recent years, but they released an album in 2015 called Cradle to Grave that is just outstanding, and this is my favorite song from the album. It's Squeeze with Open on Under the Radar Radio.

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That's The Beautiful South with Old Red Eyes Is Back. And before that, I could have picked 12 different songs from XTC, but my favorite is a song about a disgruntled clown called Dear Madam Barnum. The album Nonesuch, absolutely terrific stuff. Now, this list started with 214 songs. I only had room for 26, but you're going to hear a lot of those other songs in the next few weeks and months on Under the Radar Radio. UTR is produced by MC Sonics, and if you're looking for the full playlist and more info, you can find it at mcsonics.com. Now, before we head into Sonic Bliss, I'm going to play one more song. I love the song, but I can understand if it might be a little bit irritating. It's Fiona Apple. It's Hot Knife on Under the Radar Radio.

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2: Look into the dark nights. I'm dancing in the shadows with you. There's a world waiting out there for us to see. Yeah, you know,

You have entered Sonic Bliss, and you're welcome to stay for 3 hours of trip-hop, dream-pop, ambient, and world grooves designed to unwind. I'm your host, Mark Copeland. I just played Chocolate Elvis from Tosca, and we started this week's show with another song just called Elvis by Alpha. Now, why did I start with those two songs? Well, most of the stations that air Sonic Bliss air it on Sunday night. And if you're listening on Sunday, August 16th, it is the 49th anniversary of the passing of Elvis Presley. I still remember that day because I'm old now, and I just remember how absolutely shocking it was. Coming up later this hour, we'll have music from Jeff Buckley, also Lorena McKennitt, and Everything But the Girl, and this is Orbit. It's you on Sonic Bliss.

Sonic Bliss Music, a beautiful song from Beth Orton with Sweetest Decline. Before that, Everybody Here Wants You from Jeff Buckley, another artist that died suddenly and way too soon. And we heard the Lush Life Project with the Spirit Waltz. This is new music from Obli. This is Victoria on Sonic Bliss.

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Hour number two of this week's Sonic Bliss is underway. We just heard the song Lift It Up by Saru. Before that, it was Faithless with Don't Leave and Lazy Lover from Brazilian Girls. Later on this hour, we'll have music from Hoover Phonic and Radiohead, and we will do a tribute to William Orbit. This is music from Trick Pony, Room to Breathe on Sonic Bliss.

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1: A new stereophonic sound spectacular. A new stereophonic sound spectacular. A new stereophonic sound spectacular. A new stereophonic sound spectacular. A new stereophonic sound spectacular.
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BBO and Raincoat on Sonic Bliss, and before that, a new stereophonic sound spectacular. Actually, the song is called Inhaler by Hoover Phonic. One of the titans of electronic music, William Orbit, has passed away at the age of 69. Now, his passing was back in July, but the announcement just came last weekend. So I wanted to do a tribute to William Orbit because his fingerprints have been all over Sonic Bliss ever since we started 21 years ago. We'll start with one of his many collaborations with Beth Orton, Water from a Vine Leaf, on Sonic Bliss.

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1: It's another hour of the best in trip hop, dream pop, acoustic, ambient, and world grooves. 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

We are into the third uninterrupted hour of this week's Sonic Bliss. That's called A Traveler's Delight, and it's by Plastic Buddha. Plastic is spelled with a T-Y-C instead of T-I-C at the end. Delirium with You and I features Lee Nash, and we heard music from Leon Bridges with Show Enough. Coming up later this hour, we're going to have music from Bjork and Portishead, a couple of heavyweights in the Sonic Bliss orbit. This is music from Tricky with Mitch Sanders. This is called Piano on Sonic Bliss.

Sonic Bliss music from Bebel Gilberto from the album Tanto Tempo, a great album. Agonju, the name of that one. Before that, it was Light Years from the National and Marconi Union with the song Exhale. 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
1: We've got great music from all over the place. Montana's Buffalo Traffic Jam, Carolina's Rhiannon Giddens, Echo and the Bunnymen and Stephen Wilson Jr. from England, Chicago's Slow Pulp, Cincinnati native Matt Berninger, and Sheryl Crow and Jesse Wells from Missouri and Arkansas. 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
1: 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We'll have tickets for the String Cheese Incident at the Fillmore November 5th, Ben Harper and the Innocent Criminals at St. Andrews Hall on September 28th, Interpol at Masonic Temple in Detroit on October 9th, and the legendary Herb Albert and the Tijuana Brass at Michigan Theater on September 18th. 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

We've only got two Bank of Ann Arbor Sonic Lunch concerts left, and the last one at Liberty Plaza is this Thursday with Axe and the Hatchet Men. Don't miss it. 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
2: Dopamine has gotten a bit of a bad rap lately, blamed for everything from screen addiction to junk food cravings. Well, here's the thing. Dopamine itself isn't really the villain. It's the chemical of reward and motivation. Trouble, experts say, is that we're flooding our brains with quick hits. The endless scroll, the bingeable shows, the bag of chips. So what is the fix? Make your brain work for it. Researchers at Stanford found the more effort something takes, the bigger and more lasting the reward feels. Picture the view from the top of a mountain. It looks the same whether you drove or you hiked, but it probably feels better when you've earned it. Same goes for baking cookies instead of buying them, or meeting a friend for coffee instead of texting. So here's my advice. Add a little friction to your life. The good stuff in life usually is the stuff you have to work for. I'm Dr. Sanjay Gupta, helping you live a better life.
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1: Was in another lifetime, one of toil and blood, when blackness was a virtue, the road was full of mud. 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

Ann Arbor's 107.1. That's Wilco for your Monday morning. It's August 17th, 7 minutes after six o'clock. I'm trying to make time go faster. Good morning. My name is Scott Vertical. It is going to be mostly sunny, bright throughout the day with a very comfortable high around 79 degrees. Not bad today, although we still could use some rain, of course. 68 degrees right now here at the studio. And this week is going to be an interesting week for me. I'm going to be a little bit distracted, as I have been. I'm trying not to over talk about it, but my brain is not here. I'll back up a little bit. See, I'm already off to a bad start this year, this week. So this Friday, after I get done working, I'm going to fly to Italy for my stepdaughter's wedding next week. So we have a lot going on in our house. We have a lot to get ready for. All of a sudden, it seems like it is upon us. So I'll be out all next week, right? And but we're going to this wedding in Italy, and we're planning this wedding in Italy, and we're also going to be vacationing a little bit in Italy. I've never been overseas. I've never been on that long of a plane ride. I've never been to a wedding in another country. There's like a whole bunch of firsts happening for me, and it's difficult to get my head around it. And so then it occurred to us, you know, we're having somebody stay at our house to watch the dog and the cat, and they are not we trust this person, but they're not there familiar with how the house works. So we have to all of a sudden also turn our house into an Airbnb. And so not only do we have to get ready for a wedding, we have to get ready for a wedding in Italy, and we have to turn the house into an Airbnb real quick. Here's how this light switch works. Here's how that light switch works. Here's what you do if the power goes out. Here's what you do. You know what I mean? It's like we suddenly have to give somebody the instructions to our entire house, which we kind of didn't think about until just this weekend. We're like, oh, we got a lot to do. We still got a lot to do. So this week, hopefully we'll be okay, and hopefully I will still, mostly for the most part, my brain will be here, but there's a good chance that my brain is already in Italy doing its thing, because I got a lot going on this week. But, there's a lot going on. I can't leave yet.

0: 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B.B. Stockwell before that, brand new music, When You Know the Name of the Song. It is 18 minutes after 6 o'clock.
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0: And it's looking all right on the roads at this part of your Monday morning. I don't see any issues. Hopefully it stays nice and quiet for you for the rest of your drive to your place. The place you're going. Today. Is it school? Is it work? Is it some other thing? Well, wherever you're going, you're going to get there on time if you leave right now. Coming up, we got brand new music for New Music Monday from Stephen Wilson Jr. And Spoon is next on 107.1.
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20: From the Cook & White Heating & Cooling newsroom, I'm Renee Vitale. Luigi Mangione has pleaded guilty to federal stalking charges connected to the killing of United Healthcare CEO Brian Thompson, admitting in court, "I shot Mr. Thompson in Manhattan and he died." Mangione told the judge that he had been driven by years of severe back pain, saying that he's researched United Health Group's investor conference and posed as an investor to get close to Mr. Thompson. Mangione also faces separate state murder charges in New York, but his attorneys are asking that case be dismissed, arguing his federal conviction creates a double jeopardy issue. Hawaii officials repeat at least one fatal car crash in the South Point area of the Big Island after Tropical Storm Layla skirted the region as a hurricane, bringing torrential rain, winds, and dangerous storm surge. Now downgraded back to a tropical storm, Layla is westward away from the Big Island but continues to push heavy moisture and gusty winds across Maui County, Oahu, and the rest of the island chain. Authorities report tens of thousands of power outages, localized flash flooding, and downed power lines. Tropical storm warnings remain in effect for several islands. And Michigan State Police are investigating a deadly shooting spree in Maseke County that left six people dead, including the suspected gunman. Troopers were called Friday to a home in Lake Township where three people were found dead and a 13-year-old girl was critically injured. She's now in stable condition. Investigators later found another victim at a separate home, then located 39-year-old Chad Hickman dead in a wooded area near Whitlock Lake, along with a fifth victim. Police are still working to determine a motive. That's the latest from the Cook & White newsroom. 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
23: I'm Ira Weintraub with the Santa Arbor Sports Update. Fall camp continues for the Michigan football team, who will play the first game of their season and the Kyle Whittingham era in Ann Arbor in 19 days when the Wolverines host Western Michigan on Saturday, September 5th for a 7:30 p.m. kickoff at Michigan Stadium. This week on the Maize and Blue calendar, field hockey hosts Michigan State for an exhibition game Wednesday at 6 o'clock and plays an exhibition game at Ohio State Saturday at 3 o'clock. Volleyball plays an exhibition match at Notre Dame on Wednesday at 6 o'clock. Men's soccer hosts Loyola Marymount Thursday at 6 o'clock at UM Soccer Stadium. Women's soccer hosts Xavier Saturday at 5 p.m. at UM
3: Soccer Stadium. The Tigers lost to the White Sox 7-5 yesterday, wrapping up Chicago's three-game series sweep of Detroit at Comerica Park. The Tigers enter this week 5.5 games back in the AL Central and one game behind the third AL wildcard spot. The Tigers are now on the road for six games, starting with a three-game series in Pittsburgh against the Pirates, with games tonight at 7:05, tomorrow night at 6:40, and Wednesday at 12:35. Tonight's pitching matchup features Detroit's Framber Valdez against Pittsburgh's Carmen Majinski. 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The Lions play their second of three preseason exhibition games this Saturday when they host the Washington Commanders at noon at Ford Field. The Lions will open their regular season on Sunday, September 13th, when they host the New Orleans Saints at 1 o'clock at Ford Field. 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
4: We are expecting it to be mostly sunny and bright throughout the day with a very comfortable high around 79. Tomorrow, mostly cloudy and a high around 81. We might get a little bit of rain overnight into Wednesday with light rain showers throughout the day with temperatures topping out around 80 degrees. Sunny skies return for Bank of Ann Arbor Sonic Lunch on Thursday. Very pleasant high and sunny skies around 80 degrees for the high. 68 degrees right now at 628. Coming up, brand new music for New Music Monday. Stephen Wilson Jr. has a brand new song called Hardwired. We're about to hear it after Spoon. It's Ann Arbor's 107.1.

Ann Arbor's 107.1. That is Stephen Wilson Jr. With Miranda Lambert helping out. A song called Hardwired for New Music Monday. Spoon before that with Don't You Ever. And that song by Stephen Wilson Jr., you're like listening to it going, wait a minute, that sounds like Pixies. Where Is My Mind? It sounds exactly like Pixies' Where Is My Mind? And it's on purpose. It is an interpolation, an interpretation of Where Is My Mind? He did that on purpose. He took the Pixies song and kind of put his own stuff over the top of it. Hardwired, the latest from Stephen Wilson Jr. on Ann Arbor's 107.1. 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Coming up in about a half an hour, a brand new Text to Win contest. We're always trying to fly you away to other places. We know that you like where you are, but we also know that you like going other places too. And so we want to send you somewhere else. And to do it, you're going to text us the occasional national keyword. That's coming up here in just a few moments. You can stay tuned. You're going to get that keyword, and then you're going to text it to 95819. You know the drill. Human League, it's Ann Arbor's 107.1.

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0: Ann Arbor's 107.1, that is Noah Kahan with his latest Doors Human League. Before that, it's 15 minutes before 7 o'clock.
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0: And it's Monday morning, and we are not ready to be driving yet, are we? We're like, oh, why isn't it the weekend anymore? But it looks okay in the roads right now. I'm not seeing any issues, so if you got somewhere you got to be, you're going to get there at the time you expect to get there. I don't see any unusual issues on the roads right now. Fingers crossed for you, my friend. Coming up, New Music Monday continues with the latest from The Last Dinner Party. We're also going to hear from David Bowie, Phoebe Bridgers, next on 107.1.
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2: From the Cook and White Heating and Cooling newsroom, I'm Renee Vitale. Democrats are divided over the future of ICE at the Democratic National Committee's summer meeting in Austin. Members approved 2 non-binding resolutions, one calling for ICE to be abolished and another urging major reforms. The debate highlights a growing divide within the party over immigration policy as Democrats oppose President Trump's crackdown but disagree on how far they should go in changing the agency ahead of the midterm elections. President Trump has ordered the Pentagon to substantially scale back joint military exercises with South Korea, which are scheduled to begin today. Trump says the drills are costly and send an inappropriate and hostile signal to North Korea, pointing to his relationship with North Korean leader Kim Jong-un. The annual 11-day exercises were planned to involve about 18,000 South Korean troops and are designed to strengthen defense against North Korean threats. Trump also cited South Korea's refusal to join U.S. efforts to denuclearize Iran. It's still the one topic that everyone's talking about in the small community in northern Michigan where a shooting rampage that left 6 people dead. Efforts continue to understand what sparked 39-year-old Chad Hickman of Lake City to shoot and kill 5 people, wound one other, and then take his own life. Court records indicate that he had a criminal conviction for child abuse and had been involved in a stormy divorce with accusations of domestic abuse by both parties. It still has not been determined if Hickman's victims were targeted or random. Almost all the residents in the area said that they knew at least one of the people involved. That's the latest from the Cook and White newsroom. 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
4: I'm Aaron Weintraub with the Ann Arbor Sports Update. Fall camp continues for the Michigan football team, who will play the first game of their season and the Kyle Whittingham era in Ann Arbor in 19 days when the Wolverines host Western Michigan on Saturday, September 5th for a 7:30 p.m. kickoff at Michigan Stadium. This week on the Maize and Blue calendar, field hockey hosts Michigan State for an exhibition game Wednesday at 6 o'clock and plays an exhibition game at Ohio State Saturday at 3 o'clock. Volleyball plays an exhibition match at Notre Dame on Wednesday at 6 o'clock. Men's soccer hosts Loyola Marymount Thursday at 6 o'clock at UM Soccer Stadium. Women's soccer hosts Xavier Saturday at 5 p.m. at UM Soccer Stadium. The Tigers lost to the White Sox 7-5 yesterday, wrapping up Chicago's 3-game series sweep of Detroit at Comerica Park. The Tigers enter this week 5.5 games back in the AL Central and 1 game behind the third AL wildcard spot. The Tigers are now on the road for 6 games, starting with a 3-game series in Pittsburgh against the Pirates, with games tonight at 7:05, tomorrow night at 6:40, and Wednesday at 12:35. Tonight's pitching matchup features Detroit's Framber Valdez against Pittsburgh's Carmen Majinski. 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The Lions play their second of 3 preseason exhibition games this Saturday when they host the Washington Commanders at noon at Ford Field. The Lions will open their regular season on Sunday, September 13th, when they host the New Orleans Saints at 1 o'clock at Ford Field. 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
5: It's going to be a pretty nice day today. We've got mostly sunny skies on tap, and that's it. A comfortable high around 79 degrees. Tonight, we might get a little bit of rain. I apologize. That's tomorrow night. It's going to be mostly cloudy tomorrow with a daytime high around 81. Then maybe some rain overnight Tuesday into Wednesday, and then some light rain showers on Wednesday, and temperatures topping out around 80 degrees. Thursday, another perfect day for Bank of Ann Arbor Sonic Lunch, this time featuring X and the Hatchet Men. Sunny skies on Thursday, and a very pleasant high around 80 degrees. 68 right now at 4 minutes before 7 o'clock. A brand new text to win contest coming up here in just a few moments. I think you're going to want to get in on this one. It's a pretty good one. David Bowie on the way as well. This is Phoebe Bridgers, her latest Lost Boys. It's Ann Arbor's 107.1.

Ann Arbor's 107.1 Casey Musgraves from the album Middle of Nowhere. That's Dry Spell. Black Pumas before that. Phoebe Bridgers started off that set with her latest Lost Boys. The new album Lost Weekend just came out the other day. It is Monday, August 17th. 9 minutes after 7 o'clock. Good morning. I'm Scott Vertical. It's going to be nice, mostly sunny, bright throughout the day. A very comfortable high around 79 degrees. Right now we've got 68 degrees here at the studio. And I said we've got a brand new text to win contest coming in. I was not fibbing. Sometimes I fib. Not about this. We want you to fly away to a whole nother place. The waves are calling. The lineup is legendary. The Darker Waves Festival 2026 takes over the sands of Huntington Beach this November with an epic gathering of icons. Smashing Pumpkins, Simple Minds, Bad Religion, Adam Ant, Psychedelic Furs, Soft Cell, Silver Sun Pickups, dozens more. Morrissey is on the bill as well, but Morrissey tends to cancel his performances. So, Morrissey is going to be there too. He's one of the headliners, but Morrissey tends to not actually perform when he says he's going to perform. But all the other artists will be there. And one winner is going to score the ultimate festival giveaway for two. Flights, a 3-night hotel stay, $200 in spending cash, and VIP festival passes. So we'll fly out there, put you in a hotel for 3 nights, get you $200 to spend, and festival passes that are VIP. Right now, the national keyword is FEST, F-E-S-T, like short for festival. 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

hour, we're going to hear the latest from Devin Gilfillian. Michigander is on the way as well. New Music Monday continues with the latest from The Last Dinner Party right after David Bowie. It's Ann Arbor's 107.1.

We still get excited about new music, and we know you do too. It's another New Music Monday track from Bank of Ann Arbor and 107.1.

0: Ann Arbor's 107.1. Sorry. I thought they were done singing. I'm sorry. I'm sorry, The Last Dinner Party. I thought you were done. Knocking at the Sky, brand new music from The Last Dinner Party for New Music Monday on Ann Arbor's 107.1 from their album From the Pyre. I do apologize. I thought she was done singing. David Bowie before that. It is 20 minutes after 7 o'clock.
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0: Oh, I think she's still singing. Hang on. Nope. Okay, no, she's done. Traffic-wise, things are looking okay. I don't see any issues anywhere on the roads. You're going to get where you're going on time. And congratulations, and you're off to a good start for your week. Nothing but good things are going to happen for you this week. Nothing but good things are going to happen for you this week. I got a good feeling about this week for you. Coming up in just a few moments, I'll remind you what the keyword is to get you qualified to go to the Darker Waves Festival in California in November. And music on the way from The Verve. Michigander is up next on 107.1.
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1: From the Cook & White Heating and Cooling newsroom, I'm Renee Vitale. Ukraine has launched one of its largest aerial attacks of the war, sending hundreds of drones into Russia and killing at least six people. Russian officials say 822 Ukrainian drones were destroyed, including hundreds headed toward Moscow. An 83-year-old man was killed when a drone hit a home near Moscow, while five others died in the southern Rostov region. The strikes also sparked a fire at a major Wildberries warehouse. Meanwhile, Russia launched fresh attacks on Ukraine, killing at least five people. DTE Energy is considering a 161-acre property in Milan Township as a potential site for a new natural gas-fired power plant to help replace capacity from its retiring Monroe power plant. DTE representatives stress that the proposal is strictly preliminary, with no site agreement in place and no connection to a proposed data center in Dundee Township. Residents voice concerns over visual impacts, noise, and potential strains on water infrastructure, though DTE clarified the combined cycle facility would use air cooling technology rather than groundwater wells. A Michigan man who hasn't been seen in 3 years has now been placed on the FBI's most wanted fraudsters list. Darren Robinson is accused of running a massive Ponzi scheme in which he stole $100 million from investors. Investigators say that he used the money for a lavish lifestyle that included the purchase of an $800,000 property in the United Arab Emirates. Robinson had been released on a $10,000 bond in 23 on the charges against him in a Detroit federal court hearing. Prosecutors say that he bolted 5 months later. That's the latest from the Cook & White newsroom. 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
3: I'm Aaron Weintraub with the Santa Arbor Sports Update. Fall camp continues for the Michigan football team, who will play the first game of their season and the Kyle Whittingham era in Ann Arbor in 19 days when the Wolverines host Western Michigan on Saturday, September 5th for a 7:30 p.m. kickoff at Michigan Stadium. This week on the Amazing Blue calendar, field hockey hosts Michigan State for an exhibition game Wednesday at 6 o'clock and plays an exhibition game at Ohio State Saturday at 3 o'clock. Volleyball plays an exhibition match at Notre Dame on Wednesday at 6 o'clock. Men's soccer hosts Loyola Marymount Thursday at 6 o'clock at UM Soccer Stadium. Women's soccer hosts Xavier Saturday at 5 p.m. at UM Soccer Stadium. The Tigers lost the White Sox 7-5 yesterday, wrapping up Chicago's three-game series sweep of Detroit at Comerica Park. The Tigers enter this week 5.5 games back in the AL Central and one game behind the third AL wildcard spot. The Tigers are now on the road for six games, starting with a three-game series in Pittsburgh against the Pirates, with games tonight at 7:05, tomorrow night at 6:40, and Wednesday at 12:35. Tonight's pitching matchup features Detroit's Framber Valdez against Pittsburgh's Carmen Majinski. 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The Lions play their second of three preseason exhibition games this Saturday, when they host the Washington Commanders at noon at Ford Field. The Lions will open their regular season on Sunday, September 13th, when they host the New Orleans Saints at 1 o'clock at Ford Field. 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
4: It's going to be a nice day today. Mostly sunny, bright throughout the day, a very comfortable high around 79 degrees. Tomorrow, mostly cloudy with a high around 81. Rain moves in overnight Tuesday into Wednesday with light rain showers throughout the day and temperatures around 80 degrees. Thursday for Bank of Ann Arbor Sonic Lunch, it's going to be really nice. Sunny skies return to finish out the forecast with a pleasant high near 80 degrees. 68 right now at 29 minutes before 8 o'clock. I will remind you what your brand new keyword is for our brand new Text to Win contest. We'll get you to see the Darker Waves Festival, hopefully, out in California in November. The Verve on the way. This is Michigander. It's Ann Arbor's 107.1.

Ann Arbor's 107.1, that is Natalie Merchant with Wonder, before that Michigander and Freaking Out. We are freaking out because we've started a brand new text to win contest. This is a pretty good one. I mean, they're all good ones. They're all flying you to another city and hanging out there for a couple of days. This time around, it's two VIP tickets to the Darker Waves Festival in California in November. Plus, if you get this, you get round-trip airfare for two, three-night hotel stay, $200 in spending cash. And if you win this, you might just see a whole bunch of really great bands like Simple Minds, Bad Religion, Adam Ant, Psychedelic Furs, Soft Cell, Silver Sun Pickups, Manic Street Preachers, The Damned, Gary Newman, EMF. What else have we got there? Marky Ramone. Yeah, Marky Ramone, The Motels, Modern English, and a whole bunch of other artists as well. Darker Waves Festival happens in Huntington Beach, California in November, and we would love to send you there. If you want to qualify to do this, text the word FEST, F-E-S-T, like short for festival, and maybe you're going to see Smashing Pumpkins and maybe Morrissey headlining the Darker Waves Festival. I cannot believe they've got Morrissey as the headliner. He drops out all the time. I don't know if I would count on, I wouldn't put Morrissey at the top. I would put Smashing Pumpkins at the top and Morrissey. But the way this list is, Morrissey is at the top and then it's Smashing Pumpkins. But it'll be interesting. Look, either way, you get a cool trip out of the deal and you see a whole bunch of great bands that are amazing. But you have to text the word FEST, F-E-S-T, to 95819 and good luck. New music from Devin Gilfillian comes up after The Verve on 107.1.

0: Some rock and roll for your sunny Monday morning from Devin Gilfillian. That's Black Dog Rabbit Hole on Ann Arbor's 107.1. The Verve before that. 10 minutes before 8 o'clock, we've got a brand new text to win contest that might just get you to the Darker Waves Festival. And I've got a keyword coming up.
1: 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Traffic.
0: Traffic-wise, things are looking okay. We do have a couple of our usual slowdowns for rush hour at the M14 275-96 interchange. Slow in all the directions there. It is slow as you approach that. 275 northbound, starting at Michigan, it's a little slow all the way up to 96. But again, if you travel that way every day, you're kind of used to it. And other than that, just do some of your usual rush hour slowdowns. Things are looking okay all around town. Coming up, New Music Monday continues with a new tune from the Goo Goo Dolls? Question mark? Yeah, they got a brand new song out. We're also going to hear from Grace Potter and from this week's Bank of Ann Arbor Sonic Lunch headliner, Axe and the Hatchet Men, next on 107.1.
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0: From the Cook & White Heating and Cooling Newsroom, I'm Renee Vitale. Luigi Mangione has pleaded guilty to federal stalking charges connected to the killing of UnitedHealthcare CEO Brian Thompson, admitting in court, "I shot Mr. Thompson in Manhattan and he died." Mangione told the judge that he had been driven by years of severe back pain, saying that he's researched UnitedHealth Group's investor conference and posed as an investor to get close to Mr. Thompson. Mangione also faces separate state murder charges in New York, but his attorneys are asking that case be dismissed, arguing his federal conviction creates a double jeopardy issue. Hawaii officials repeat at least one fatal car crash in the South Point area of the Big Island after Tropical Storm Layla skirted the region as a hurricane, bringing torrential rain, winds, and dangerous storm surge. Now downgraded back to a tropical storm, Layla is westward away from the Big Island, but continues to push heavy moisture and gusty winds across Maui County, Oahu, and the rest of the island chain. Authorities report tens of thousands of power outages, localized flash flooding, and downed power lines. Tropical storm warnings remain in effect for several islands. And Michigan State Police are investigating a deadly shooting spree in Misaki County that left six people dead, including the suspected gunman. Troopers were called Friday to a home in Lake Township where three people were found dead and a 13-year-old girl was critically injured. She's now in stable condition. Investigators later found another victim at a separate home, then located 39-year-old Chad Hickman dead in a wooded area near Whitlock Lake, along with a fifth victim. Police are still working to determine a motive. That's the latest from the Cook & White Newsroom. 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
1: I'm Aaron Weintraub with the Santa Arbor Sports Update. Fall camp continues for the Michigan football team, who will play the first game of their season and the Kyle Whittingham era in Ann Arbor in 19 days when the Wolverines host Western Michigan on Saturday, September 5th for a 7:30 p.m. kickoff at Michigan Stadium. This week on the Maize and Blue calendar, field hockey hosts Michigan State for an exhibition game Wednesday at 6 o'clock and plays an exhibition game at Ohio State Saturday at 3 o'clock. Volleyball plays an exhibition match at Notre Dame on Wednesday at 6 o'clock. Men's soccer hosts Loyola Marymount Thursday at 6 o'clock at UM Soccer Stadium. Women's soccer hosts Xavier Saturday at 5 p.m. at UM Soccer Stadium. The Tigers lost to the White Sox 7-5 yesterday, wrapping up Chicago's three-game series sweep of Detroit at Comerica Park. The Tigers enter this week 5.5 games back in the AL Central and one game behind the third AL wildcard spot. The Tigers are now on the road for six games, starting with a three-game series in Pittsburgh against the Pirates, with games tonight at 7:05, tomorrow night at 6:40, and Wednesday at 12:35. Tonight's pitching matchup features Detroit's Framber Valdez against Pittsburgh's Carmen Majinski. 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The Lions play their second of three preseason exhibition games this Saturday when they host the Washington Commanders at noon at Ford Field. The Lions will open their regular season on Sunday, September 13th, when they host the New Orleans Saints at 1 o'clock at Ford Field. 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
2: It's going to be a really nice day today. Mostly sunny, bright throughout the day, a very comfortable high around 79 degrees. Mostly cloudy tomorrow and a daytime high around 81. We might get some rain Tuesday night into Wednesday where the rain continues and temperatures will top out around 80 degrees. And then Thursday, sunny skies return for Bank of Ann Arbor Sonic Lunch. A high near 80 degrees is going to be absolutely perfect on Thursday. Once again, we've had a really great run of amazing weather for Sonic Lunch these past few weeks, and it's going to happen again this week. 68 degrees right now here at the studio. And speaking of this week's Sonic Lunch, here's the headliner, Axe and the Hatchet Men Hotel Room. You can see them free Thursday morning with Ann Arbor's 107.1. So-

Ann Arbor's 107.1, that's Goose with Hunger Sight. Before that, Axe and the Hatchet Men, Hotel Room, the name of that song. 8 minutes after 8 o'clock, Monday, August 17th. Good morning, I'm Scott Vertical. It's going to be a nice day, mostly sunny and bright throughout the day with a high around 79 degrees. 68 degrees right now here at the studio. And yeah, speaking of Axe and the Hatchet Men, talking about this Thursday's Bank of Ann Arbor's Sonic Lunch. Oh my gosh, we are down to the last 2 weeks of Sonic Lunch. Can you believe it? It seems like it's just been going all year round. And, unfortunately, we are starting to wind down. If you have been thinking to yourself this whole entire time, oh man, we got to get to a Sonic Lunch show, sometime this summer. Well, you've got two. You have two to choose from. So you might have to wait till next year if you can't make one of these next two this week, this Thursday. Made in Michigan artist Oli opens up for Axe and the Hatchet Men out of Chicago, and it's going to be a really fun show. So 11:30, Liberty Plaza at the corner of Liberty and Division, downtown Ann Arbor. You know, we do it every Thursday. Bank of Ann Arbor Sonic Lunch. It's going to be a blast. And then next week, next Thursday, we move to Michigan Theater for Mavis Staples. Yeah, the Mavis Staples with May Simonis opening up for Mavis Staples. So couple of really good shows. We're going out with a bang these last couple of shows. This past Thursday, Racing Mount Pleasant absolutely crushed it. They were so much fun, and Lost Mary opening for them. And look, I was not familiar with either of those bands, but I had a really nice time. And that's one of the wonderful things about Sonic Lunch, I think, is being introduced to new music for free. And a lot of these folks are up and coming, and they are on their way to bigger and better things. And I do think that's going to happen not only with Racing Mount Pleasant from last week, but Axe and the Hatchet Men this week. Their new album is so good, and they're going to bring so many fun songs to Liberty Plaza Thursday morning. So you're going to want to be there for that. We also had fun a few weeks ago when Grace Potter performed. Here she is singing Love Me Not. It's Ann Arbor's 107.1. When I'm dead.

0: Ann Arbor's 107.1, that's Green Day, of course, Time of Your Life. Before that, Grace Potter with Love Me Not. Her new album, Trespasser, comes out this Friday, and I am very excited to hear that. This past Friday, a new Green Day movie came out. That's why Green Day was in the spotlight for Feature Artist Friday this past Friday. It's a new movie called Nimrods, and it's about three teenagers who travel from Kansas City to Los Angeles under the belief that their band is opening for Green Day on New Year's Eve. They're probably not. Spoiler, they're probably not. But the Nimrods Green Day movie is out in theaters now. Coming up in just a few minutes, I'm going to get you a couple of different things. First of all, a keyword to qualify you for this brand new Text to Win contest where you get to go to the Darker Waves Festival. And I'll talk to you about that in just a little bit. Also, I'm going to open up the 107.1 ticket window for the first time this week. How exciting. You could be the first winner of the week, and then you could put that on a resume. Yeah, that could be cool. When I open up the 107.1 ticket window, it's going to be Ben Harper and the Innocent Criminals at St. Andrews Hall. I saw Ben Harper way back in the day at the Fillmore. It was the State Theater back then, but the Fillmore, it was amazing. I can't imagine him filling St. Andrews Hall with that amazing guitar playing that he does and the amazing singing that he does. And the Innocent Criminals are going to be there as well. So it's going to be a really great show from Ben Harper at St. Andrews Hall on the 28th of September. I'll get you those tickets in just a few minutes.
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0: I don't see any real issues on the roads right now. Just some of our usual things, like at the M14, 275-96 interchange, a little slow there. If you're headed to 94 eastbound past 275, it gets a little slow thanks to that construction there. Other than that, things are looking pretty good. You're going to get where you're going just about the time you expected to get there. All that winning stuff coming up. Darker Waves, keyword, Ben Harper and the Innocent Criminals, and, oh my gosh, a brand new song from Goo Goo Dolls. Yes, those Goo Goo Dolls. Coming up in just a little bit. Bob Marley's next.
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0: From the Cook and White Heating and Cooling Newsroom, I'm Renee Vitale. Democrats are divided over the future of ICE at the Democratic National Committee summer meeting in Austin. Members approved two non-binding resolutions, one calling for ICE to be abolished and another urging major reforms. The debate highlights a growing divide within the party over immigration policy as Democrats oppose President Trump's crackdown but disagree on how far they should go in changing the agency ahead of the midterm elections. President Trump has ordered the Pentagon to substantially scale back joint military exercises with South Korea, which are scheduled to begin today. Trump says the drills are costly and send an inappropriate and hostile signal to North Korea, pointing to his relationship with North Korean leader Kim Jong-un. The annual 11-day exercises were planned to involve about 18,000 South Korean troops and are designed to strengthen defense against North Korean threats. Trump also cited South Korea's refusal to join U.S. efforts to denuclearize Iran. It's still the one topic that everyone's talking about in the small community in northern Michigan where a shooting rampage that left six people dead. Efforts continue to understand what sparked 39-year-old Chad Hickman of Lake City to shoot and kill five people, wound one other, and then take his own life. Court records indicate that he had a criminal conviction for child abuse and had been involved in a stormy divorce with accusations of domestic abuse by both parties. It still has not been determined if Hickman's victims were targeted or random. Almost all the residents in the area said that they knew at least one of the people involved. That's the latest from the Cook and White newsroom. 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
1: I'm Aaron Weintraub with the Santa Arbor Sports Update. Fall camp continues for the Michigan football team, who will play the first game of their season and the Kyle Whittingham era in Ann Arbor in 19 days when the Wolverines host Western Michigan on Saturday, September 5th for a 7:30 p.m. kickoff at Michigan Stadium. This week on the Maize and Blue calendar, field hockey hosts Michigan State for an exhibition game Wednesday at 6 o'clock and plays an exhibition game at Ohio State Saturday at 3 o'clock. Volleyball plays an exhibition match at Notre Dame on Wednesday at 6 o'clock. Men's soccer hosts Loyola Marymount Thursday at 6 o'clock at UM Soccer Stadium. Women's soccer hosts Xavier Saturday at 5 p.m. at UM Soccer Stadium. The Tigers lost the White Sox 7-5 yesterday, wrapping up Chicago's three-game series sweep of Detroit at Comerica Park. The Tigers enter this week 5.5 games back in the AL Central and one game behind the third AL wildcard spot. The Tigers are now on the road for six games, starting with a three-game series in Pittsburgh against the Pirates, with games tonight at 7:05, tomorrow night at 6:40, and Wednesday at 12:35. Tonight's pitching matchup features Detroit's Framber Valdez against Pittsburgh's Carmen Majinski. 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The Lions play their second of three preseason exhibition games this Saturday, when they host the Washington Commanders at noon at Ford Field. The Lions will open their regular season on Sunday, September 13th, when they host the New Orleans Saints at 1 o'clock at Ford Field. 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
3: We've got a pretty pleasant day ahead of us. Hopefully some of that humidity is going to finally break by the end of the day. Oh, my gosh. You just walk out to your car and you're like, I'm sweating. I just had to grab something out of my car and back into the house. It was like dripping. Oh, it was not great. Hopefully that's going to break a little bit today. Mostly sunny and high around 79. Tomorrow, daytime high around 81 with mostly cloudy skies. And then rain moves in Tuesday night into Wednesday with passing light rain showers throughout the day. And temperatures topping out around 80 degrees. And then sunny skies return on Thursday for Bank of Ann Arbor's Sonic Lunch. A very pleasant high around 80 degrees. Right now, 68 degrees, holding steady all morning long here at 828. Coming up, I've got one of your first key. I have your first keyword to qualify you to see the Darker Waves Festival in California in November. That's going to be fun. Also, going to open up the 107.1 ticket window for the first time today. Get you in to see Ben Harper and the Innocent Criminals at St. Andrews Hall on the 28th of September. Brand new music from Goo Goo Dolls coming up for New Music Monday. This is Bob Marley. I hope you like jamming. It's Ann Arbor's 107.1.

0: Thank you.
1: That's Role Model High Hopes 3000. That applause was for me and for you. That applause at the end, that was not for Role Model. That was for you and for me. Maybe mostly me, but also a little bit for you. Bob Marley and the Wailers before that with Jamming. It is 24 minutes before 9 o'clock. And all weekend long, you felt like this unknown sadness, like this feeling. You're like, something's not right. All weekend long, and like there's a hole where something else is supposed to be, and I don't know what it is. And you're just kind of listless and wandering around and wondering to yourself, what am I missing? What do I need this weekend? I know that there's a feeling that I can't, and you know what it is? Ticket window wasn't open. Yeah.
2: The 1071 ticket window.
1: Yeah.
2: Is open.
1: Well, now it's open, so that feeling can go away. And yay, we're all back to normal. Ben Harper and the Innocent Criminals are at St. Andrews Hall on the 28th of September, a little over a month from now. Oh my gosh, it's going to be a barn burner. You're going to love that show. 734-998-1071. 734-998-1071. Ben Harper and the Innocent Criminals, the whole gang, is going to be at St. Andrews Hall on the 28th of September. It's going to be great. 734-998-1071. Good luck. Brand new Goo Goo Dolls coming up after Florence and the Machine.

0: Ann Arbor's 107.1, that's Goo Goo Dolls with The Ocean. Before that, Florence and the Machine. Now, that Goo Goo Dolls song is for New Music Monday from their Summer Anthem EP, which actually came out last year. So, I don't know how record companies decide these things, that is a new song from Goo Goo Dolls that came out last year on an EP they released last year. I don't know how they figure this stuff out, but it's a great new song and a really good way to kick off your Monday morning, New Music Monday, sponsored by Bank of Ann Arbor. And congratulations to Sally from Tipton. Sally has a pair of tickets to see Ben Harper and the Innocent Criminals at St. Andrews Hall on the 28th of September, and she said she just found out about the show. She's like, oh, Ben Harper and the Innocent Criminals are coming to town. I would love to see that show. And then almost immediately I said, I'm giving away tickets to that show. And she won them. So it was meant to be for Sally and Ben Harper and the Innocent Criminals. Again, that show is the 28th of September. And all week long, we've got your shot at seeing those. Later on today, Mark Copeland is going to open up the 107.1 ticket window, get you in to see the String Cheese Incident and Interpol, not together, two different shows. So that's going to be a pretty good one. And there's a lot going on here today. We have started a brand new Text to Win contest. The Darker Waves Festival is happening in November, and the lineup is huge. Silver Sun Pickup, Soft Cell, Psychedelic Furs, Adamant, Bad Religion, Simple Minds, Smashing Pumpkins, supposedly Morrissey is going to be there as well. The Darker Waves Festival happens in Huntington Beach, California in November. We would love to fly you there with a three-night hotel stay, round-trip airfare for two VIP tickets to the Darker Waves Festival, and $200 in spending cash. Text the word FEST, F-E-S-T, like short for festival, FEST, F-E-S-T. Text that to 95819 and you're qualified for that very cool prize package and a trip to California. Stay tuned because a brand new keyword's right around the corner.
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0: 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I don't see any issues around any of the corners that you're going to be driving around this morning. Things are looking good. I truly don't see any major issues happening around town. So you're going to get where you're going just about on time. Coming up, R.E.M. is in the mix. Also, one of the latest songs from U2. They've just been releasing songs left and right lately. New music from Nicole Atkins for New Music Monday. 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
1: From the Cook & White Heating and Cooling newsroom, I'm Renee Vitale. Ukraine has launched one of its largest aerial attacks of the war, sending hundreds of drones into Russia and killing at least six people. Russian officials say 822 Ukrainian drones were destroyed, including hundreds headed toward Moscow. An 83-year-old man was killed when a drone hit a home near Moscow, while five others died in the southern Rostov region. The strikes also sparked a fire at a major Wildberries warehouse. Meanwhile, Russia launched fresh attacks on Ukraine, killing at least five people. DTE Energy is considering a 161-acre property in Milan Township as a potential site for a new natural gas-fired power plant to help replace capacity from its retiring Monroe power plant. DTE representatives stress that the proposal is strictly preliminary, with no site agreement in place and no connection to a proposed data center in Dundee Township. Residents voice concerns over visual impacts, noise, and potential strains on water infrastructure, though DTE clarified the combined cycle facility would use air cooling technology rather than groundwater wells. A Michigan man who hasn't been seen in 3 years has now been placed on the FBI's most wanted fraudsters list. Darren Robinson is accused of running a massive Ponzi scheme in which he stole $100 million from investors. Investigators say that he used the money for a lavish lifestyle that included the purchase of an $800,000 property in the United Arab Emirates. Robinson had been released on a $10,000 bond in 23 on the charges against him in a Detroit federal court hearing. Prosecutors say that he bolted 5 months later. That's the latest from the Cook & White newsroom. 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
3: I'm Aaron Weintraub with the St. Arbor Sports Update. Fall camp continues for the Michigan football team, who will play the first game of their season and the Kyle Whittingham era in Ann Arbor in 19 days when the Wolverines host Western Michigan on Saturday, September 5th for a 7:30 p.m. kickoff at Michigan Stadium. This week on the Maize and Blue calendar, field hockey hosts Michigan State for an exhibition game Wednesday at 6 o'clock and plays an exhibition game at Ohio State Saturday at 3 o'clock. Volleyball plays an exhibition match at Notre Dame on Wednesday at 6 o'clock. Men's soccer hosts Loyola Marymount Thursday at 6 o'clock at UM Soccer Stadium. Women's soccer hosts Xavier Saturday at 5 p.m. at UM Soccer Stadium. The Tigers lost the White Sox 7-5 yesterday, wrapping up Chicago's three-game series sweep of Detroit at Comerica Park. The Tigers enter this week 5.5 games back in the AL Central and one game behind the third AL wildcard spot. The Tigers are now on the road for six games, starting with a three-game series in Pittsburgh against the Pirates, with games tonight at 7:05, tomorrow night at 6:40, and Wednesday at 12:35. Tonight's pitching matchup features Detroit's Framber Valdez against Pittsburgh's Carmen Majinski. 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The Lions play their second of three preseason exhibition games this Saturday, when they host the Washington Commanders at noon at Ford Field. The Lions will open their regular season on Sunday, September 13th, when they host the New Orleans Saints at 1 o'clock at Ford Field. 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
4: It's going to be pretty nice today. Sunny and bright. Hopefully that humidity is going to break up a little bit by the end of the day. Looking for a very comfortable high around 79 degrees. Tomorrow, mostly cloudy with a high around 81. Keep the umbrella handy because Tuesday night into Wednesday, we might get some light rain showers. And high around 80 degrees for Wednesday. Thursday for Bank of Ann Arbor Sonic Launch. Oh, it's going to be another beautiful weather day. We put in a special order this year to Mother Nature for a string of wonderful weather at Sonic Lunch, and she has come through in spades. It's absolutely going to be wonderful on Thursday. Sunny skies and a high around 80 degrees. 2 minutes before 9 o'clock has us at 68 degrees. And coming up, music from U2, REM on the way as well. This is brand new Made in Michigan music from Kylie Phillips. What Living's Like. You're going to like this one. It's Ann Arbor's 107.1.

Ann Arbor's 107.1, that is U2 with Street of Dreams. Before that, Alabama Shakes and Kylie Phillips starting off that set. Brand new Made in Michigan music, What Living's Like. It's a great new song from her forthcoming album, Before I Am Invisible. 9 minutes after 9 o'clock, Monday, August 17th. Good morning, I'm Scott Vertical. It is going to be a nice day today. It looks, it says it's going to be mostly sunny and bright. Looking out the window, it's a little partly cloudy. I'd call it partly cloudy at the moment, or mostly cloudy right now. But it should be a pretty nice day overall with a very comfortable high around 79 degrees. Right now, we've got 70 degrees at 9 minutes after 9 o'clock. And coming up this hour, New Music Monday continues with a brand new song from Nicole Atkins called When the Night Falls from her forthcoming album, Drama. We're also going to hear new music from Billy Strings from his forthcoming album as well. It is a brand new week and a brand new Text to Win contest has begun. We want to get you to the Darker Waves Festival, including VIP tickets, round-trip airfare, a three-night hotel stay, $200 spending cash. And while you're there, you're going to see Simple Minds, Adamant, Psychedelic First, Smashing Pumpkins, Morrissey, and more. There's a huge, huge list of artists that's going to be there. And so coming up, you're going to need your second keyword for this contest. We got a brand new one coming up in mere moments. So be here for that. Until then, it's Of Monsters and Men on 107.

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0: Traffic looks good. It's been a nice quiet morning traffic-wise. Just some of our usual rush hour slowdowns, which you can handle because you do it every day and you just got to be a little bit patient. But I'm not seeing any unusual.

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It's another New Music Monday track from Bank of Ann Arbor and 107.1.

Ann Arbor's 107.1 new music from Nicole Atkins, When the Night Falls. Before that, Tom Petty. Now Nicole Atkins back with her first collection of new material in over 6 years. Recorded over 4 days in Nashville, and it is a new album called Drama. It's out on September 18th, so just about a month from now. And it's out on Sun Records and Wicked Game Records. And yeah, Sun Records still putting out records all after all these years, you know? They made Carl Perkins and Elvis Presley famous way back in the day, and Roy Orbison. But yeah, Sun Records, still the thing. But the new one from Nicole Atkins, New Music Monday, sponsored by Bank of Ann Arbor. We have a brand new text to win contest. We know that you love these because they're really easy to enter. 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And if you want to go to the Darker Waves Festival, featuring Smashing Pumpkins, Simple Minds, Soft Cell, Silver Sun Pickups, dozens more, it's going to be an amazing festival. 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Good luck. Oh, it's Bare Naked Ladies. It's

0: Ann Arbor's 107.1, that's new music from Billy Strings, Burn the Other End. His new album, So Much for Goodbyes, will be out on the 28th of this month, 11 days from now. Billy Strings, of course, made in Michigan music. Bare Naked Ladies before that, 18 minutes before 10 o'clock. I'm going to get going. Kelly Brown is in next. She's got 107 minutes of nonstop music lined up just for you. She doesn't do this for anybody else. She does this for you. Right? So the least you could do is hang out for a little while and see what she's got done for you. She's got the National on the way. Matthew Sweet, Elvis Costello in the mix as well. Sam Fender coming up. Kelly loves Sam Fender so much. The 107 minutes of nonstop music kicks off with brand new music from Cage the Elephant. Their latest, Beaches in Tennessee, is next as we do 107 minutes of nonstop music sponsored by Bank of Ann Arbor. I'm going to chat with you again tomorrow. I hope that we get some sunshine today a little bit. It looks kind of partly cloudy out there at the moment, from where I can see it anyway. But I hope something good happens for you today, and I hope you have the opportunity to make something happen good for somebody else. It doesn't take much, you know, holding a door for somebody, complimenting somebody on their shoes. Keep it simple. You don't have to go way out of your way to do something nice for somebody, although if you do go way out of your way to do something nice for somebody, that's nothing wrong with that either. So have a good one today, and you and I will chat again tomorrow, okay?
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Elvis Costello and the Attractions on Ann Arbor's 107.1. As I take you through 107 minutes of tunes brought to you by Bank of Ann Arbor for a Monday, and it's a new music Monday. We have new Buffalo Traffic Jam from their 2026 album, Pictures of You. We'll play a new track from that coming up in just a little bit. In the 1 o'clock hour, we have Martin Garrix and U2. Martin Garrix is a Dutch

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Listen for your national keyword, and that's coming up too. All right? The National, Wolf Alice, and Matthew Sweet coming up right now. Miles Smith. Here's Hold Me in the Dark, his latest, on Ann Arbor's 107.1. Good morning. I'm Kelly Brown.

taking you through 107 minutes of tunes brought to you by Bank of Ann Arbor with Wolf Alice. White Horses is the name of the tune. And I don't think I properly explained the Darker Waves Festival. Not only is it all of those artists that I explained, like the Smashing Pumpkins, Simple Minds, Bad Religion, Adam Ant, the Psychedelic Furs, and Morrissey, maybe. It's in Huntington Beach, California. So that's where we'll send you to see the show. 2 VIP tickets, round-trip airfare, 3-night hotel stay, and $200 spending cash. Just listen for your national keyword, which is coming up. Here's Matthew Sweet, Girlfriend, on 107.1.

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Bridget Calls Me Baby on Ann Arbor's 107.1 from Irreversible. That's the name of the new album, which is a 2026 release. They are from Chicago. I think I just said that. But the name comes from Levin's teenage pen pal correspondence with French actress Bridget Bardot. Bridget Calls Me Baby, I Can Take the Sun Out of the Sky on Ann Arbor's 107.1. Cool story behind that band. Jack Johnson on the way right now. 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
1: We've got great music from all over the place. Montana's Buffalo Traffic Jam, Carolina's Rhiannon Giddens, Echo and the Bunnymen and Stephen Wilson Jr. from England, Chicago's Slow Pulp, Cincinnati native Matt Berninger, and Sheryl Crow and Jesse Wells from Missouri and Arkansas. 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

Liz Phair never said on Ann Arbor's 107.1, your national keyword coming up for the Darker Waves Festival. Right now, Jesse Wells, won't you come out tonight? His latest on Ann Arbor's 107.1.

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0: I wish I could sing like that. It's not everything, singing, you know. The only important thing these days is rhythm and melody. Rhythm.

Buffalo Traffic Jam on a New Music Monday. They are from Bozeman, Montana. Luckiest Man Alive is the name of the new track from their album Pictures of You, which is their 2026 release. They will be at St. Andrews Hall on September 24th, if you want to go see them. They're a great band. They're a great band if they're doing a jam session in a packed local venue or a dorm room jam session. They're that kind of band. Buffalo Traffic Jam and a New Music Monday. 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Jet on the way. Right now, Rag & Bone Man on Ann Arbor's 107.1.

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I said you look so fine that I really want to make you mine. 4, 5, 6, come on and get your kicks. Now you don't need a

I said, are you gonna be my girl? Take my hand and come with me, because you look so fine that I really want to make you mine. I say you look so fine that I really want to make you mine. 4, 5, 6, come on and get your kicks. Now you don't need

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playing Little Caesars Arena on October 3rd, and I can't wait. I never thought I'd be a Phoebe Bridgers fan. She is wonderful, awesome, cool, and creative. She's got it all, and I can't get this song out of my head. From the album Lost Weekend, here's Phoebe Bridgers and Lost Boys on Ann Arbor's 107.1.

Avett Brothers rocking us out on a Monday morning. Love of a Girl on Ann Arbor's 107.1. Wrapping up 107 minutes of tunes brought to you by Bank of Ann Arbor. Beck will be at the Fox Theater on October 12th. Here's his latest, Ride Lonesome on 107.1.

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10,000 Maniacs, Because the Night on Ann Arbor's 107.1. Squeeze on the way right now. Leon Bridges from his new album, Happiness Anytime, which will be out on September 25th. They're releasing EPs. There's two EPs, and we'll release the full album on September 25th. The first EP is out now. Happiness Anytime is the full album, which will be out on September 25th. Here's Leon Bridges, Light the Way on 107.1.

born and raised in Michigan. That is Michigander on Ann Arbor's 107.1. Over Before You Know It is his new album. It is out now. Freaking Out is the tune you just heard. He'll play St. Andrew's Hall on November 13th. Here's Camp and Believe on 107.1.

David Bowie, Rebel Rebel on Ann Arbor's 107.1. Here's the latest from Alabama Shakes. I Must Be Dreaming is the name of the new album. It'll be out in just a couple of weeks on August 28th. Here is Brittany Howard and I Feel Hope Coming on 107.1.

0: Alabama Shakes, I Feel Hope Coming on Ann Arbor's 107.1. I Must Be Dreaming is the name of the new album. It'll be out on August 28th. Time now for a new national keyword for Darker Waves. Darker Waves Festival happens in Huntington Beach, California on Saturday, November 14th, and we want to send you there. Bands like Smashing Pumpkins, Simple Minds, Bad Religion, Adam Ant, Silver Sun, Pickup, Soft Cell, The Psychedelic Furs, and more. 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
1: This is where we salute women and what they do in rock and roll. We love them. Music on the way from The Last Dinner Party, and Rhiannon Giddens on the way as well with her latest. Right now, we salute the Go-Go's. They got together in 1978 in L.A., and in 1981 burst onto the scene with Our Lips Are Sealed. This came out in 1982. It's the Go-Go's and Vacation on Ann Arbor's 107.1. 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

0: Amazing and cool and just eclectic folk music is what she puts out. Rhiannon Giddens on Ann Arbor's 107.1. Hope is the Thing with Feathers is the name of her new album. It'll be out September 18th. She is from Greensboro, North Carolina, and she was the founding member of the group Carolina Chocolate Drops. 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The Last Dinner Party before that, Sinner and the Go-Go's with A Vacation from 1982. 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My name is Kelly Brown. We'll be right back with Modest Mouse next on 107.1.
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Axe and the Hatchet Men on Ann Arbor's 107.1 Hotel Room is the track. We just heard so much to tell you the name of their 2025 release. It is their latest release, and they are the next Sonic Lunch Summer Concert Series artists. They will be there Thursday, making their way down 94 from Chicago at 11:30 on Thursday at Liberty Plaza. It's free, and Oli from Detroit will open the show. Hopefully, we'll see you there. Hey, it's a new Music Monday, so don't forget, we have a special track coming up, Martin Garrix and U2. Now, Martin Garrix is a Dutch DJ and producer. We'll hear that collaboration with U2 coming up in just a little bit. Right now, Talk Talk, It's My Life on 107.1.

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Pearl Jam alive on Ann Arbor's 107.1. It's a new Music Monday, and coming up next, I have a new track from Martin Garrix and U2. Martin Garrix, of course, the DJ, the Dutch DJ and producer. They have gotten together with U2 and created a collaboration that I'm going to play for you next on Ann Arbor's 107.1.

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1: If you put together an interview that combines Green Day and a bunch of puppies, you've struck internet gold. 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The Head and the Heart have released their first new song of the year, and it's a cover that's a perfect choice as the end of the summer approaches. It's a version of Loudon Wainwright III's The Swimming Song. It's a song that the band actually listens to while they go swimming. Check out the video for the song on YouTube and on our Facebook page. Sheryl Crow will release her 12th studio album, Pick You Up, on October 9th. The first single from the album is called Freedom Bus, and it features a guest appearance from Jesse Wells. Check it out now on YouTube and on our Facebook page. The Sonic Lunch Summer Concert Series has 2 weeks left. Join us this Thursday, August 20th, for the Axe and the Hatchet Men from Chicago. Ole from Detroit will open up the show. Show starts at 11:30 at Liberty Plaza from Bank of Ann Arbor and Ann Arbor's 107.1.
0: We still get excited about new music, and we know you do too. 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

That's Martin Garrix and U2. Martin Garrix from the Netherlands. He is a DJ and producer. They've gotten together to do that collaboration for us. Martin Garrix and U2 Fireflies on a new Music Monday brought to you by Bank of Ann Arbor. Music on the way from the Pretenders and Death Cab for Cutie right now. Miles Smith, nice to meet you on Ann Arbor's 107.1.

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And this week's Sonic Lunch from Bank of Ann Arbor features a high-energy, feel-good show with Chicago's Axe and the Hatchet Men and Made in Michigan artist Oli. 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

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That's the very latest from the album I Built You a Tower on Ann Arbor's 107.1. Blues Traveler coming up right now. 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

Biba Doobie's latest, that sun has set on Ann Arbor's 107.1. Pylon is the name of the new album. It'll be out on September 18th. Music on the way from Mumford & Sons and REM now. 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

who's going to see Incubus pajamas? I mean, there's just like Christmas-looking bottoms and a bright red shirt that says it has a white Incubus on it. I don't think I ever wore them. They're hideous. But that was Incubus and Drive on Ann Arbor's 107.1. Trespasser is the album, the new album from Grace Potter, which will be out this Friday. Here's Love Me Not on 107.1. When I'm dead.

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1: 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We're going to find out what it's all about at 7 o'clock. 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

The great song from Tom Petty and the Heartbreakers, American Girl, on Ann Arbor's 107.1. It always makes me think of Silence of the Lambs. On a cheerier note, it's New Music Monday, brought to you by Bank of Ann Arbor. We've got a new song from Sheryl Crow. Her album's out October 9th called Pick You Up. And this is a duet with Jesse Wells. It's Freedom Bus on Ann Arbor's 107.1.

Miles and Miles, the heavy, heavy on Ann Arbor's 107.1. So we started a new contest today, a chance to go to the Darker Waves Festival, Huntington Beach, California, mid-November. Now, it's still going to get dark just after 5 o'clock or at 5:30 in California like it does here, but it's probably going to be a lot sunnier and quite a bit warmer. And there's going to be a bunch of live music, Smashing Pumpkins, Simple Minds, Bad Religion, Adam Ant, Psychedelic Furs, Morrissey, if he decides not to cancel. 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

0: See, that's what you call an earworm. It crawls into your brain and stays there, but in a good way. The Womack Sisters on Ann Arbor's 107.1, If I Let You. Musical family. Nieces, the nieces of Bobby Womack, the children of Womack and Womack, and I believe the grandchildren of the legendary Sam Cooke. Now, that's musical lineage right there. Now, I have tickets to give away this afternoon for a couple of great concerts. One of them is great indie rock out of New York, Interpol at Masonic Temple in Detroit on October 9th. And we've got what you would call like a, you could say it's a little bit bluegrass, a little bit jam band, but the String Cheese Incident is going to be at the Fillmore on November 5th. So I've got tickets for both of those shows to give away this afternoon. Coming up, we've got the latest from Phoebe Bridgers, also music out of Australia with 107.1.
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1: We've got great music from all over the place. Montana's Buffalo Traffic Jam, Carolina's Rhiannon Giddens, Echo and the Bunnymen and Stephen Wilson Jr. from England, Chicago's Slow Pulp, Cincinnati native Matt Berninger, and Sheryl Crow and Jesse Wells from Missouri and Arkansas. 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

Tame Impala, Is It True on Ann Arbor's 107.1. New album came out on Friday. It's getting great reviews. Phoebe Bridgers from Lost Weekend. 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

hear more than just the mainstream hits. 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

Midnight Oil, the great Australian band with Beds Are Burning on Ann Arbor's 107.1. Kopi's cover of the day is just a few minutes away. We're wishing a happy birthday to Belinda Carlisle of the Go-Go's on her 69th birthday. Right now it's Rusted Root, Send Me On My Way with 107.1.

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1: When Belinda Carlisle was growing up, it wasn't easy. Father abandoned the family when she was 5 years old, and their family really struggled financially, and it was a tough time for Belinda. And one of the things that got her through it was the songs she heard on the radio, the songs that she loved. She covered many of them for an album last year called Once Upon a Time in California. Happy 68th birthday. I thought it was her 69th, but it's her 68th birthday. Happy birthday, Belinda Carlisle. She's covering Harry Nilsson's One on Ann Arbor's 107.1.

till Tuesday with Voices Carry on Ann Arbor's 107.1. Now, lead singer Amy Mann did a cover of the Harry Nilsson song One for the soundtrack of the movie Magnolia. I love that movie, by the way. It's a weird one, but I love it. And we also just played another cover of One by Belinda Carlisle on her birthday for Kopi's cover of the day. It's music from Hozier. It's Francesca with 107.1. Do you think

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1: It's like a combination of bluegrass and jam band, and their live shows are pretty awesome. String Cheese Incident coming to the Fillmore in Detroit November 5th. 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

Interpol is about to release their brand new album, This Mirror Weighs a Ton, and they'll be performing songs from it at Masonic Temple in Detroit on Friday, October 9th. 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

0: The great timeless cut from David Bowie with Fame on Ann Arbor's 107.1. Tom and Gregory. No, not Tom and Gregory. Tom in Gregory called up and won tickets for the string cheese incident at the Fillmore in Detroit on November 5th. We're going to have more tickets for that show all week. I still have tickets for another show to give away this afternoon.
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0: Not much of a change since the last update. You're still seeing slower traffic eastbound 94 between 23 and Ann Arbor Saline Road. Also eastbound M14 between Gottfredson and 275. Let's add southbound 275, 7 Mile to M14 to the list of slow spots this afternoon. I've got Interpol tickets to give away. Also music from Sarah McLachlan, the latest from Cage the Elephant. And we've got new music from BB Stockwell next on 107.1.
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Oasis and Live Forever on Ann Arbor's 107.1. Their documentary, Don't Look Back in Anger, about their big tour last year, that is going to have a limited theatrical run, including IMAX screenings, September 11th. So if you couldn't be there live, I think IMAX would be the next closest thing. Oh, I finally saw The Odyssey over the weekend. I did not see it in IMAX. I didn't need to. It's a terrific movie. It's a long one, but it doesn't feel like a long movie because it's such a great story, and the actors, everyone in it, just absolutely outstanding. Nobody tried to do any Greek accent or anything. People just spoke how they naturally speak. That probably saved the movie a lot, people not trying to do accents. I think that works more often than it doesn't work. Coming up in a few minutes, so chance to win tickets for Interpol, great indie band, is going to be in Detroit in October. It's going to happen in about 10 minutes. We'll open up the 107.1 ticket window. Right now, it's Cage the Elephant, Beaches in Tennessee with 107.1.

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1: One of the big bands from the indie New York scene right around the year 2000 was Interpol, and they have a new album coming out on the 28th. But Interpol, October 9th, is going to be at the Masonic Temple in Detroit. If you want to see this show, you can win tickets right now at 734-998-1071. 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

A new Music Monday track from Joy Ottokun on Ann Arbor's 107.1. That song is called Kind from the album Hope is a Heavy Thing, which is coming out on September 25th. 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

Ben Harper and the Innocent Criminals are coming to St. Andrews Hall in Detroit September 28th, and we've got tickets. 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

0: Sam Fender and Olivia Dean with Rein Me In on Ann Arbor's 107.1. Tomorrow, I believe, is when the British singles chart comes out, and we'll find out if it's getting a 22nd non-consecutive week at number one in England. Now, we have this contest that we started today. There's a few British bands that are in, there's bands from everywhere involved in this Darker Waves Festival, because, I mean, you got the Smashing Pumpkins, you've got Morrissey, hopefully, Simple Minds, Bad Religion, Adam Ant, the Psychedelic Furs, Soft Cell, and many others, including a great band that I love that most people have never heard of called Gene. Now, this is going to be a very cool festival. The grand prize is round trip airfare for two, a 3-night hotel stay, couple hundred dollars spending cash on a gift card, and you get two VIP passes for Darker Waves. This is mid-November, Huntington Beach, California. To qualify for that prize, you want to text the national keyword STAGE to 95819. 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
0: Talking about the traffic this afternoon has not been very exciting, and that's a good thing because nothing unusual is happening. The usual slowdowns: eastbound 94 between 23 and Ann Arbor Saline Road, southbound 23 between the Huron River and I-94, eastbound M14, it looks like Sheldon at 275, and southbound 275 between 7 Mile and M14. Coming up, we've got music from Of Monsters and Men and the music news featuring Puppies.
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1: If you put together an interview that combines Green Day and a bunch of puppies, you've struck internet gold. 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The Head and the Heart have released their first new song of the year, and it's a cover that's a perfect choice as the end of the summer approaches. 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Sheryl Crow will release her 12th studio album, Pick You Up, on October 9th. The first single from the album is called Freedom Bus, and it features a guest appearance from Jesse Wells. Check it out now on YouTube and on our Facebook page. The Sonic Lunch Summer Concert Series has 2 weeks left. Join us this Thursday, August 20th, for the Axe and the Hatchet Men from Chicago. Ole from Detroit will open up the show. Show starts at 11:30 at Liberty Plaza from Bank of Ann Arbor and Ann Arbor's 107.1.

Michigander freaking out on Ann Arbor's 107.1. I always go back to the movie Super Troopers. I'm freaking out, man. You are freaking out, man. So I talked about The Odyssey earlier today, and a brilliant movie like that. Very intense story and movie, and a very serious movie. And then there's a stupid movie called Super Troopers 3, and I really want to see that one too. But the movie I really want to see is Coyote versus Acme, because I want Wile E. Coyote to sue the pants off of Acme. It's music from Peter Gabriel. It's In Your Eyes with 107.1.

Dave Matthews Band and Crush with Ann Arbor's 107.1. The play Southern Rapture is showing at the Riverside Arts Center in Ypsilanti, and it's based on a true story. Back in 1996, when a Southern Theater Company was going to put on a play called Rapture in America, and when the city officials found out the subject matter of the play, they were absolutely determined to shut it down. So most of us would do this. If there was a play being put on and it was something that might offend us, we would just decide not to go see it. But if someone else wants to go see it, go right ahead. But it wasn't like that in the South in 1996. And that's what the play is about the chaotic week of trying to get this play put on. And it sounds like it's really serious subject matter, but also a lot of humor in it as well. Again, it's called Southern Rapture, and it's playing at the Riverside Arts Center. Right now, it's new music.

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0: 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So today, the weather was a lot less oppressive with the humidity. The dew point yesterday was 75 degrees. That's insanely humid. If you're going to get that humid, you might as well rain so my grass can turn green again. But a lot more comfortable today. It's not going to stay that way. It's going to get more humid again tomorrow with a high of 84 with increasing clouds. Wednesday, 30% chance of showers, high of 80. But Thursday looks like a perfect day. It's going to be sunny, high of 81. So that means around 77 or 78 at lunchtime for Bank of Ann Arbor Sonic Lunch with Axe and the Hatchet Men. Got a timeless cut from U2 on the way and new music, Made in Michigan music, from Kylie Phillips next on 107.1.
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That's new music from Kylie Phillips. Made in Michigan music brought to you by Chelsea Lumber. What Living's Like is from the upcoming album Before I Am Invisible. Now, you can buy the single right now by going to Bandcamp.com and just searching for Kylie Phillips. And you can wait and buy the album in person. I believe she's doing the record release party October 29th at the Arc. You can go to thearc.org to see about tickets for that. All the way back to the beginning, the first cut on the first album, it's U2 on 107.1.

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It's Ann Arbor's 107.1 with Echo and the Bunnymen on your New Music Monday. First new music in 12 years from Echo and the Bunnymen. Their new album, Apples for Isaac, coming out September 18th. That was their single, Brussels is Haunted. I'm Derek on your Monday. Happy to have you along. Here's Lana Del Rey with 107.1.

Ann Arbor's 107.1 with Everclear on your Monday. Here's Muffet and Sons and Hozier and Jason Sudeikis. You know, the show Ted Lasso, right? I haven't watched Ted Lasso, but apparently Jason Sudeikis joined Muffet and Sons on stage to sing the Ted Lasso theme song. I got to find a clip of that. Here's Muffet and Sons and Hozier. It's Rubber Band Man with 107.1.

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Ann Arbor's 107.1 with Guster, and there's a new album coming out next Friday from Alabama Shakes. 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Here's their single, I Feel Hope Coming, with 107.1.